0: It was at 5903, come up 11897.
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0: Yeah, should have to see you like that, so Canada 325, we'll set it up.
1: Thank you.
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1: American 86 Heavy, Montreal Simon, good evening, squawk 0612.
0: 0612, I've got a question for you.
1: Go ahead.
0: Yeah, we've missed the deadline for the RCL Lepgander. Is there a frequency to call them, or just wait till down the road?
1: No, you have to wait until talking again.
0: Okay, no problem.

0: American 86 on
1: fire. Yeah, I don't know what you told me, why you told me you were you missed the window for the RPL. It's between 1 hour and 1.5 prior to your OEP, which is at 0233, so you still have half an hour for the beginning of the window.
2: We were thinking it was Selbo, and the message we got said RPL received too late to divert your voice.
1: Okay, so I don't know what to tell you, but that's the procedure we have.
2: Yeah, no, normally that's how it works, so I was surprised to see that, so we'll ask when we get there, but right now I just said RPL rejected, RPL received too late.
1: Okay.

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0: Delta 228, traffic 11 o'clock 10 miles southwest on 777 flight level 340.
1: 228,
0: Jim Echo 390, traffic 11 o'clock 8 miles northeast on 330 flight level 350, caution possible by server. Traffic is fast, 11 Chicago 390, thank you. Thank you. Just 162, 500.

0: Hey, Canada 325, proceed direct to 52 North 1001. That's 325 Roger, and high yield mark 5 to 10 minutes.
1: And Dr. Hardy, 224, requesting flight level 380.
0: UPS 224, flight level 380.
1: Contact 380, 224.

0: Hotel United 182 Heavy, flight level 370 smooth.
1: United 182.
2: Montreal Center, United 880, speak level 350.
1: United 880, Roger.
3: Hello, Montreal, UPS 216 Heavy, level 340.
1: UPS 216 Heavy, Montreal Center, good evening.

0: bonsoir, 8555, avec vous, niveau de vol 233 pour 2-0.
1: Niveau de triple 5, saint demande monter, niveau de vol 3-1-0.
0: Niveau de vol 3-1-0, 8555.
1: Okay, 325, your CPDSC seems to be a bit slow. You're close to point at level 360 at this time.
2: Perfect, we just got it. We're coming to flight level 360 at this time.

0: Il reste 20, mon chéri. Yeah, it's 20, about 50 to 20 minutes. Company Dream London reported a light turbulence out of a 330 lasting for about 10 minutes. That's all I have.
1: 330 copper box.

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1: Rod 5 Tango Heavy, можно остановить, добрый вечер, сэр.
2: Добрый вечер. Monster Relevant, good evening, Thomas Rodden. 6-9 and 9 Heavy, beginning by level 360.
1: China Southern 6-9 and Heavy, можно остановить, good evening.
2: Center, United 102 Heavy, 330 smooth.
1: United 102 Heavy, Marshall Center, Roger.

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1: American 86 on.
2: Bonjour, this is Shamrock 988, flight level 330, and we're direct to Hotel 5230 North 0801.
1: Shamrock 988, Bonjour, flight level 330.

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0: no complaint whatsoever.
1: Okay, sounds good. 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
0: Yeah, Canada SB57, I check your phone. Yeah, Canada 357, switch to direct VTAC.
1: Okay, direct VTAC. 357.
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1: Direct VTAC, second 357.
0: Thank you.
1: Delta 220 at 370.
0: Delta 220, heavy, much of fun and good evening.

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1: Okay, climb 320 for now, expected in about 25, Air Canada 357.

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1: UPS 21600.
2: Montreal, United 953, heavy 350.
1: United 953, heavy, Montreal, good evening.

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0: Roger. And the 357, call me on the 13397.
2: Already there.
0: Oh, okay.

0: 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This is Shamrock 988, flight level 330. We're direct to 5230 North, 080 West.
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0: And Montreal, this is Shamrock 988. We're showing a little bit of weather, approximately 50 miles ahead. Is it possible we could turn right, say about 10 degrees for about maybe 60 miles clear of that?
1: Shamrock 988, that's affirmative. Deviation at your discretion. When you're able, proceed direct to Earth-Tech.
0: Okay, deviation at our discretion to the right, and when able, we'll redirect to Earth-Tech, Shamrock 988. And just for your information, we've had a heading of 085 degrees for about at least 50 miles.
1: Okay, that's copied. There's no traffic around, and advise me when you're back on track.
0: Good call, Shamrock 988. Cheers.

0: 10-11 deviation is approved. When you're able, proceed direct to Hurricane and advise me.
1: Roger, deviation approved. Sorry, 10-11 direct to Hurricane and advise 10-11.

0: United 288, just picking up some continuous light from stop. 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
1: American 48 Heavy, my estimate.
0: Over the right tire.
1: 350 in about half an hour is light turbulence, but I've got only one report.

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1: United 953, go ahead.
0: We're picking up with continuous light top here, 350. How do you ride ahead?
1: Stand by, United 288, how's your ride?
2: We're still getting the continuous light.
1: Okay, roger. United 953 company is ahead about 10 minutes, same altitude, same conditions. I have no other reports, honestly. Higher might be better.
0: Okay, stand by.
1: United 288, there's traffic here 12 o'clock, 18 miles opposite direction, 777, 1,000 feet above. German Cargo 396, traffic 12 o'clock, 15 miles opposite direction, 757, 1,000 feet below.
3: German Cargo 396, traffic 12 o'clock, 15 miles opposite direction.

0: 9953, you'll have traffic here 12 o'clock, 22 miles opposite direction, 777, 1,000 feet above.
1: United 953, heavy, roger.
0: German Cargo 396, traffic 12 o'clock, 20 miles opposite direction, Dreamliner, 1,000 feet below.
1: Roger, United 1. 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

0: all United 972. Checking on 330, just started getting some continuous light shots.
1: United 972 AV, minus on Roger. Same reports or similar reports as flexible 350 in the next 10 to 15 minutes.
0: Okay, thank you.

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1: Montreal, American 48 Heavy, flight level 330.
2: American 48, Roger.
1: Montreal, FedEx 1 Heavy, flight level 360.
2: FedEx 1 Heavy, my answer, Roger.

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1: United 987 Heavy, Maya, Sonora, good evening.

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1: United 118, my ass and roger. United 972, traffic 12 o'clock, 15 miles westbound, 767, 1,000 feet below.
0: 972 is looking.
1: UPS 238, traffic 11 o'clock, 10 miles east of bound Dreamliner, 1,000 feet above. United 920, I've got your request for higher. Expect higher shortly. There's traffic opposite direction above.
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0: 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Is it better 35 or 37?
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1: United 920 traffic, you're 12 o'clock, 20 miles opposite direction, 767, 1,000 feet above. UPS 238, another traffic, you're 12 o'clock, 10 miles opposite direction, same type, 1,000 feet below.
0: All right, look at those rates.

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1: British 1947, Roger.

0: Air Canada 337, trafic 11h par 1-1-1000, direction Est, mer de 330, Air
1: Canada 347,
0: on regarde, Delta 162, traffic 2 o'clock by 9 miles northwestbound and mer de 320, 1000 feet below.
1: Roger, Delta 162.

0: UPS 238, traffic about 1 o'clock by 10 mile up the direction of Boeing 777 and 1000. All right, we're looking north of UPS 238. American 48, traffic 1 o'clock by, by 1 with 0 mile now, up the direction and field Boeing 777 and 1000.
1: We're looking American 48.
0: And American 48, reports of some light chop level 320 and light turbulence level 350 on your track, starting in the next few minutes for about 15 minutes.
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1: Traffic
0: 12 o'clock by 1 2 miles southwestbound, he's going 777 south of Cuba. German cargo 3906, traffic 11 o'clock by 9 mile northbound, 1767, 1000 feet below.
2: German cargo 3906, 1800, 1800, 1800, 1800, 1800, 1800, 1800, 1800, 1800, 1800, 1800, 1800, 1800, 1800, 1800, 1800, 1800, 1800, 1800, 1800, 1800, 1800, 1800, 1800, 1800, 1800, 1800, 1800, 1800, 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

0: saying UPS 214 Heavy, may take a little 320.
1: UPS 214 Heavy, Montreal Tower, Roger.
2: Montreal, hello, World Express 076 Heavy, flight level 340.
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